let's get the party started. See you at the bar, you was hardly talking. That's when I knew that your heart was scarring. Friends to lovers need a part to star in. Like, wait, babe, let me

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Got her friends like, who's that? Still chat to her ex, that's too bad. Got me trying to pursue that. Got my hand stuck to her waist like blue tack. Girl

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1: announcements.
0: Person to person to personal announcements. Masonic, stereophonic, hi-fi, futuristic, linguistic, influential, existential, ex-con, gone straight, once a mid-Atlantic, good-looking, well-endowed, undemanding, understanding, must be Virgo, Taurus, rising, easygoing, likes cooking, books and sewing, Sydney, Brixton.

0: compliant executive requires self-supporting, rather sporting, proper wearing, overbearing, like some lady who's into
1: shatters and switches,
0: high boots and bitches. Send a photo for starters, preferably in garters.
1: If what you want's a stable relationship,
0: I'm Norman Camden, slim and single, white.

0: a special show con el jefe, el inigualable, musicologist, mathematician in training. I was asked to specify.
1: Recordaré tu boca.
0: And today, this morning, we have a heartbreak special, Rice and Beans.

Hello and welcome to Disposable Time. For today's edition, we have invited international guests. That's why the announcement today is in English. In the first hour, you will hear a mix by Haman. He lives in Murcia, Spain, and is part of the Villa Sonora collective, which is currently planning a comeback and a record label. Hopefully, we will hear from them before the end of the year. His mix for today is very diverse, but current at the same time. Have fun!

tighter.

supplied as quotes. Every night I'm woke writing notes, but light on those kind of broke, just survive on hope. Time will show what we likely know. Elevated and I take my time. The flame inside stays alive, can't rain or shine. Came to find a state of mind, escaping space and time. I dedicate days and nights, papers light, maintaining just to make it right. Fuck a living, trying to make a life. Take the mic, communicate my vibe, yeah. And stay patient, cause the faith is blind. Kicking back, sat simmering the heat. The skinny fat man, slim delivering the beats. We got the rhythm that you need. Ayo, tap, bring it back, man. Hit him with the keys, yeah. Hit him with the keys. Hit him with the. Fill at ease, spitting knees in the setting sun. Soliloquies of the second sun. Will agree with your epitome, your chilling sea. Feeling sticky, been getting bun. This is what I live and breathe. Gotta get it done. So know the lyrics keep getting spun. This is me till the essence come. Till my very last breath is done. Check it, one.

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I'm the type they call a vigilante visionary. Tired of crying over obituaries. Assign these rhymes to make my niggas hear me clearly.

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Yeah. 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Something mean in a glove box. Another teen left to bleed at a bus stop. Life's too hard for these boys and girls. Growing up too fast to enjoy the world. Just destroy themselves. Drinking water from a poisoned well. Mad division, all ideologies and isms. Bad decision, politicking on religions. 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Ain't got a problem how you're living. 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Cream pecan or peanut butter. 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We're all equal to each other. This is the 1, 2, 3, your mind. This for putting up your feet, 4, 5. This is the 1, 2, 3, your mind. This for putting up your feet, 4, 5. This is the 1, 2, 3, your mind. This for putting up your feet, 4, 5. Only 6 degrees separate the sapiens. We all the same kind.

sanity. 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

0: The leaders are blind. 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
1: This is the one to free your mind. This for putting up your feet 4-5. This is the one to free your mind. This for putting up your feet 4-5. This is the one to free your mind. This for putting up your feet 4-5. 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

in a shoebox. It gets gully in the summer when it's too hot. Tempers high like the temperature, but nothing sunny when the mood drops. Nothing nice when the heat sparks. 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
1: What, that's the world?
0: Yeah, that shit still sticks with me, bro. 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

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Just know that you want never no distraction. But I'm in a space where I refuse to keep it passive. All I ever wanted was for you to be happy. Guess that's the world.

0: I notice. 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One day I chose it, one day, someday I hope it. Went in the big labels and saw plaques on walls, but I didn't post it. Didn't want to gas or boast it, that's not one of the things I'm made of. But one day will it pay off? Mum says I got to do music, and dad says to not quit my day job. It's a hard one still, it's not fake, the bars are real. Sometimes I can rely on people's advice, I can't rely on pills.
1: I notice now, things keep falling down. When they fall, I still build them up. Hard when you don't know how. Something's changed, yeah, you know the deal. At the end of the day, I'm over that one still.
0: Over that once. When I play shows, I'm sober at none. Not from London, nor the accent. Not just talking, loads of action. Is this music or is it acting? One step forward, then go backwards. Think it makes me over anxious. Things can change, it's known to happen. I feel like I don't need people's help. And then when I think about it, I'm proud. I could have been someone else. All the things we done, all of the things that happened. How could I do this with anyone else when I know you back it?
1: I notice now.

0: Yeah, you know the deal. 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
1: Bare times, I think, what's the point? Do or die's a flip off the coin. I've come too far to turn back, so win or win is my only choice. I release songs they think it's for them. It's a cry for help, but they miss the point. What's mad is when I speak for them, I feel like I lose my voice. Yeah. But I can't linger or dwell on things. Yesterday's God has been better since. Still outside and I'm settled in. Still more scared than I ever been. Still feel blessed like I never sinned. 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

Dear aliens, this is Alexa Disaster on the morning show, and we play some nice tunes for a sunny day. Enjoy.

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Oh, okay.

very exclusive. There were all sorts of Skull and Bones texts in that town. Los Angeles was once the occult capital of the world, you know. After dinner, they were blindfolded and led through the canyon to an underground bunker, sworn to secrecy, and then they

molecules of air are being set in motion, set in motion, set in motion, set in motion, set in motion, set in motion, set in motion, set in motion, set in motion.